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6: 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Today FM weather.
7: Partly cloudy skies tonight. Chance of showers. Risk of a thunderstorm. Low of 18. Friday morning cloudy. High of 24. Humidex of 29. Followed by clear skies. Low of 15. Saturday sunny. High of 29. Followed by cloudy skies. Chance of showers. Low of 16.
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5: Partly cloudy skies tonight, chance of showers, risk of a thunderstorm, low of 18. Friday morning, cloudy, high of 24, humidex of 29, followed by clear skies, low of 15. Saturday, sunny, high of 29, followed by cloudy skies, chance of showers, low of 16.
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10: Partly cloudy skies tonight, chance of showers, risk of a thunderstorm, low of 18. Friday morning, cloudy, high of 24, humidex of 29, followed by clear skies, low of 15. Saturday, sunny, high of 29, followed by cloudy skies, chance of showers, low of 16.
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9: Partly cloudy skies tonight. Chance of showers. Risk of a thunderstorm. Low of 18. Friday morning cloudy. High of 24. Humidex of 29. Followed by clear skies. Low of 15. Saturday sunny. High of 29. Followed by cloudy skies. Chance of showers. Low of 16.
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7: Partly cloudy skies tonight, chance of showers, risk of a thunderstorm, low of 18. Friday morning, cloudy, high of 24, humidex of 29, followed by clear skies, low of 15. Saturday, sunny, high of 29, followed by cloudy skies, chance of showers, low of 16.

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4: Partly cloudy skies tonight, chance of showers, risk of a thunderstorm, low of 18. Friday morning, cloudy, high of 24, humidex of 29, followed by clear skies, low of 15. Saturday, sunny, high of 29, followed by cloudy skies, chance of showers, low of 16.
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9: Partly cloudy skies tonight. Chance of showers, risk of a thunderstorm, low of 18. Friday morning, cloudy, high of 24, humidex of 29, followed by clear skies, low of 15. Saturday, sunny, high of 29, followed by cloudy skies, chance of showers, low of 16.

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8: Partly cloudy skies tonight. Chance of showers. Risk of a thunderstorm. Low of 18. Friday morning cloudy. High of 24. Humidex of 29. Followed by clear skies. Low of 15. Saturday sunny. High of 29. Followed by cloudy skies. Chance of showers. Low of 16.
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Yeah, we got three tickets to the Brand Van concert happening this Monday night at the Pacific Palisades. You can all in if you want to answer a couple of questions. 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
1: True or false? 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It's true that it will be just as impairing to drivers and that you should still plan ahead and always drive sober. 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
2: Good morning, I'm Richard Coffin. Healthcare workers are protesting what CUPE describes as the provincial government's failure to address the hospital funding crisis. President of CUPE's Ontario Council of Hospital Unions, Michael Hurley, says system pressures like wait times to get a bed and staff elimination have made the workers frustrated with the Ford government.
3: They promised to end hallway medicine, which is to say get those people off the stretchers. They promised to clear the surgical wait list. They promised to correct the ER crisis. And we don't see any improvements. In fact, what we see is things deteriorating and we can't stand it.
2: The union wants hospital deficits paid off for hospitals to be funded at the real cost of operations and a $3.2 billion investment to bring the bed and staff numbers up. No one was injured yesterday when police and fire crews responded to a fire inside a shopping cart. Fire Chief Neil Anderson says firefighters responded to an area at 125 Erie Street near the Bunker Performance Lounge around noon.
4: We had no idea what was in there, so we sent our typical response of the two vehicles. A city employee met us at the location, and there was a small metal bucket inside the cart that had smoldering materials inside. We simply put it out with a water extinguisher.
2: He says the damage was kept in the bucket, which was removed and disposed of at the city landfill. The fire chief says they believe the bucket was lit up by the cart user who was carrying a lighter. Fans of the beautiful game can gather in downtown Stratford to watch Canada play its second game at the FIFA World Cup. Stratford Soccer Fest is scheduled for June 18th at Market Square in the City Hall Auditorium. Officials say the family-friendly watch party will be in the auditorium. Stratford Minor Soccer is holding soccer-related activities in Market Square. The event runs from 5 to 9 that evening. A musician who got his big break during the 60s British invasion is the star of a new documentary playing in Stratford. The Stratford Film Festival is hosting three screenings of Peter Asher Everywhere Man at City Hall Auditorium. Festival director Megan Smith-Harris says the documentary was made after the directors saw Asher perform in San Francisco.
5: Halfway through the show, they turn to each other and they're like, could we make a film out of this?
2: The documentary airs tonight and tomorrow at 4 and 7. And the women who've shaped Stratford's history are being recognized through a local tour. Stratford Walking Tours is hosting Step Into Her Story tomorrow afternoon at Hartman's Coffee and Tea. Founder Lori LeDuc will talk about forgotten stories.
6: Oftentimes the accomplishments of men in business and politics, and that is what we focus on. But these are some of the stories that we might not have heard of in some of the women behind the scenes, but who have done very important things.
2: The tour will highlight Betty McMillan, the first female mayor in Stratford, and Rose McQueen, who inspired Tom Patterson to start the Stratford Festival. The tour wraps up at City Hall. Be the first to know. Get daily, weekly news alerts directly to your inbox by signing up at MyStratfordNow.com.
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7: For today, mainly cloudy with a high of 25 and a humidex of 30. Clear tonight with a low of 14. Sunny tomorrow morning and then a mix of sun and cloud throughout the day with a high of 27 and a humidex of 30. And for Sunday, cloudy with a high of 20. 20 right now with a humidex of 27 in Stratford.
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It's 7-Eleven. Good morning, KFEL, with you on this beauty of a Friday. It is nice and warm already this morning. A high of 25, a humidex of 30 is what we're going to see. It's 20, feeling like 27, and it's a good reminder for new parents and all parents alike, really. We'll dive into that shortly. Homewrecker now on Today FM.

0: 107.7 Today FM, Stratford's best music. That was Wait For Me. Good morning. I'm KFEL. It is 20 degrees right now. We're going to see a high of 25 with a humidex of 30. And there is a car seat and booster seat clinic going on this Saturday at the Milverton Fire Station, 21 Yost Court in Milverton. It's happening from 1 until 4. If you want a QR code to pre-register, you can find it. It's up on the Today FM Facebook page. Just a good reminder as to how to put them in and make sure maybe yours are in correctly. It's a great checkup. If you want to see details, head to the Today Facebook page.
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0: 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Good morning. Kay fell with you this morning. And guess who's going to be on location all weekend long? Our very own Abby. 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She's going to be all over the area. She's going to have lots of swag for you. 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I know for a fact on Saturday she's going to be in Shakespeare. So if you want your event to become a party, book Abby. 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
1: Good morning, I'm Richard Coffin. Healthcare workers are protesting what CUPE describes as the provincial government's failure to address the hospital funding crisis. President of CUPE's Ontario Council of Hospital Unions, Michael Hurley, says system pressures like wait times to get a bed and staff elimination have made the workers frustrated with the Ford government.
2: They promised to end hallway medicine, which is to say get those people off the stretchers. They promised to clear the surgical wait list. They promised to correct the ER crisis. And we don't see any improvements. In fact, what we see is things deteriorating and we can't stand it.
1: The union wants hospital deficits paid off for hospitals to be funded at the real cost of operations and a $3.2 billion investment to bring the bed and staff numbers up. No one was injured yesterday when police and fire crews responded to a fire inside a shopping cart. Fire Chief Neil Anderson says firefighters responded to an area at 125 Erie Street near the Bunker Performance Lounge around noon.
3: We had no idea what was in there, so we sent our typical response of the two vehicles. A city employee met us at the location, and there was a small metal bucket inside the cart that had smoldering materials inside. We simply put it out with a water extinguisher.
1: He says the damage was kept in the bucket, which was removed and disposed of at the city landfill. The fire chief says they believe the bucket was lit up by the cart user who was carrying a lighter. Fans of the beautiful game can gather in downtown Stratford to watch Canada play its second game at the FIFA World Cup. Stratford Soccer Fest is scheduled for June 18th at Market Square in the City Hall Auditorium. Officials say the family-friendly watch party will be in the auditorium. Stratford Minor Soccer is holding soccer-related activities in Market Square. The event runs from 5 to 9 that evening. A musician who got his big break during the 60s British invasion is the star of a new documentary playing in Stratford. The Stratford Film Festival is hosting three screenings of Peter Asher Everywhere Man at City Hall Auditorium. Festival director Megan Smith-Harris says the documentary was made after the directors saw Asher perform in San Francisco.
4: Halfway through the show, they turn to each other and they're like, could we make a film out of this?
1: The documentary airs tonight and tomorrow at 4 and 7. And the women who've shaped Stratford's history are being recognized through a local tour. Stratford Walking Tours is hosting Step Into Her Story tomorrow afternoon at Hartman's Coffee and Tea. Founder Lori LeDuc will talk about forgotten stories.
5: Oftentimes the accomplishments of men in business and politics, and that is what we focus on. But these are some of the stories that we might not have heard of in some of the women behind the scenes, but who have done very important things.
1: The tour will highlight Betty McMillan, the first female mayor in Stratford, and Rose McQueen, who inspired Tom Patterson to start the Stratford Festival. The tour wraps up at City Hall. Be the first to know. 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
6: For today, mainly cloudy with a high of 25 and a humidex of 30. Clear tonight with a low of 14. Sunny tomorrow morning and then a mix of sun and cloud throughout the day with a high of 27 and a humidex of 30. And for Sunday, cloudy with a high of 20. 20 right now with a humidex of 27 in Stratford.
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It's 7:09, and since I can't be here for the Father's Day week, let's celebrate Father's Day early. We're talking about Dad. That's coming up very, very shortly. First is Destiny's Child and Bootylicious. 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

0: 107.7 Today FM, Stratford's best music. That was Taylor Swift, and I knew it. I knew you. That's for the brand new Toy Story movie. KFO with you. It is a warm day, 20 degrees. Humidex is sitting around 27. We're going to see a high of 25 today with a Humidex of 30. And Father's Day is next weekend, and I will be off next week. So I thought, let's celebrate Father's Day today. Let's talk about dad. Let's celebrate him. We've got the Rad Dad Contest going on up on the mystratfordnow.com. And tell me about those Rad Dad things that you've started to notice you do. For instance, I am told I act like my dad. I am told I sometimes look like my dad. You be the judge of that. I've got a picture of us up on the Today FM Facebook page. And I've noticed lately, I make the same noises as my dad. When I stand up and when I sit down, it's a whole orchestra of dad noises, as I like to call them. What about you? When have you started to realize, oh my goodness, I'm turning into my father?
1: I know I'm turning my dad when I sneeze really loud.
0: Sneezing really loud definitely is a dad thing. When did you notice that you do this?
1: Probably like a year ago. It would be quiet and like I would sneeze out of nowhere. And it would just feel really loud.
0: Yes, yes, yes. A loud sneeze is a dad thing for sure. 519-272-9834. Tell me about that moment you went, oh my goodness, I'm turning into my father. Love to hear from you. You can also hit the Today FM Facebook page.
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0: 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I'm KFEL, and we are sitting at 20 degrees with a humidex of 27, feeling like 25, and a humidex of 30 is where we're going to get to today. So it is going to be another sticky day out there. And we're talking about your father, because Father's Day around the corner. We celebrate Dad next weekend, but I will be off this next week. So I thought we would celebrate Dad this weekend. And I want to talk about those moments you realized, oh my God, I'm turning into my father. I make a lot of the same noises when it comes to standing and sitting down. And I've discovered I watch a lot of the same horrible TV shows that he enjoys that I would think to myself when I was a kid, this is dumb, I don't want to watch it. I now watch it. When's that moment you said, oh, I'm turning into my dad?
1: It's scarier. I'm not becoming my dad. I married someone who's just like my dad.
0: I've heard of this happening. Now, how long did it take into the marriage when you went, uh-oh, he's my dad?
1: About 8 years in.
0: What was the moment where you went, oh my?
1: Cleaning out his shed. He opened the shed and there was like just random pieces of everything. And I said, what's this for? And he said, I don't know. You know, I might need it one day. And I went, oh my God, it's my dad.
0: Did you ever tell your dad this?
1: God, no. He'd be all proud of himself.
0: Yeah, he doesn't need any more of an ego, I guess, eh?
1: Exactly.
0: Yeah, I can see that. But everybody has that piece of wood that you might need one day. One time I fixed my dad's bed with that exact piece of wood under his workshop. It was the happiest day ever. 519-272-9834. Tell me about that moment you said, uh-oh, I'm my dad.
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1: Dirty. 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

0: 107.7 Today FM, Stratford's best music with Take Me Away. Yeah, I'm not sure why I couldn't spit out Stratford. It's 7:49. Good morning. I'm KFL. We are sitting at 20 degrees right now. There is a humidex of 27. A little windy out there right now. There's a nice chill in the air. As we could see a high of 25 with a humidex of 30. And we are talking about that moment you realize you're turning into your dad. Maybe it's something you've done. Maybe it's a noise you make when you sit down. Stand up. That's what it is for me. I realize I'm sounding like him when I stand up and sit down. What is it for you? What's that moment for you when you went, oh my goodness, I'm turning into my dad?
1: I think is anal retentiveness. Being a little bit anal retentive about certain things. There's only one way to load a dishwasher, and that's my dad's way. And I'm the exact same. My boyfriend will load the dishwasher. It drives me crazy because I'm going to have to, once he goes to bed, I then go to the dishwasher, unload it, and then reload it the right way.
0: That would drive me absolutely nuts. You know what? I wouldn't even load it anymore. I'd say, yep, not doing it because I don't do it right to begin with. What about you? Is there something you got from your dad? What was that moment you said, oh, I'm turning into him? 519-272-9834.
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1: Good morning, I'm Richard Coffin. Healthcare workers are protesting what CUPE describes as the provincial government's failure to address the hospital funding crisis. President of CUPE's Ontario Council of Hospital Unions, Michael Hurley, says system pressures like wait times to get a bed and staff elimination have made the workers frustrated with the Ford government.
2: They promised to end hallway medicine, which is to say get those people off the stretchers. They promised to clear the surgical wait list. They promised to correct the ER crisis. And we don't see any improvements. In fact, what we see is things deteriorating and we can't stand it.
1: The union wants hospital deficits paid off for hospitals to be funded at the real cost of operations and a $3.2 billion investment to bring the bed and staff numbers up. No one was injured yesterday when police and fire crews responded to a fire inside a shopping cart. Fire Chief Neil Anderson says firefighters responded to an area at 125 Erie Street near the Bunker Performance Lounge around noon.
3: We had no idea what was in there, so we sent our typical response of the two vehicles. A city employee met us at the location, and there was a small metal bucket inside the cart that had smoldering materials inside. We simply put it out with a water extinguisher.
1: He says the damage was kept to the bucket, which was removed and disposed of at the city landfill. The fire chief says they believe the bucket was lit up by the cart user who was carrying a lighter. Fans of the beautiful game can gather in downtown Stratford to watch Canada play its second game at the FIFA World Cup. Stratford Soccer Fest is scheduled for June 18th at Market Square in the City Hall Auditorium. Officials say the family-friendly watch party will be in the auditorium. Stratford Minor Soccer is holding soccer-related activities in Market Square. The event runs from 5 to 9 that evening. A musician who got his big break during the 60s British invasion is the star of a new documentary playing in Stratford. The Stratford Film Festival is hosting three screenings of Peter Asher Everywhere Man at City Hall Auditorium. Festival director Megan Smith-Harris says the documentary was made after the directors saw Asher perform in San Francisco.
4: Halfway through the show, they turn to each other and they're like, could we make a film out of this?
1: The documentary airs tonight and tomorrow at 4 and 7. And the women who've shaped Stratford's history are being recognized through a local tour. Stratford Walking Tours is hosting Step Into Her Story tomorrow afternoon at Hartman's Coffee and Tea. Founder Lori LeDuc will talk about forgotten stories.
5: Oftentimes the accomplishments of men in business and politics, and that is what we focus on. But these are some of the stories that we might not have heard of in some of the women behind the scenes, but who have done very important things.
1: The tour will highlight Betty McMillan, the first female mayor in Stratford, and Rose McQueen, who inspired Tom Patterson to start the Stratford Festival. The tour wraps up at City Hall. Be the first to know. Get daily, weekly news alerts directly to your inbox by signing up at MyStratfordNow.com.
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6: For today, mainly cloudy with a high of 25 and a humidex of 30. Clear tonight with a low of 14. Sunny tomorrow morning and then a mix of sun and cloud throughout the day with a high of 27 and a humidex of 30. And for Sunday, cloudy with a high of 20. 20 right now with a humidex of 27 in Stratford.
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We're talking about dad today, and when's that moment you went, oh my goodness, I'm turning into my dad. Duct tape was involved for me. It's somber now on Today FM.

0: 1077 Today FM, Stratford's best music with Preston Pablo and Dance Alone. It's 818. Good morning. I'm KFEL. We are sitting at 20 degrees with a humidex of 27. We're going to seek it up to a high of 25 with a humidex of 30. And Father's Day is fast approaching. And we are celebrating Father's Day a little bit early here on the morning show, as I'll be off next week. So we're talking about those moments you realize you're turning into your dad. I do lots of things just like him. Fixing things, I never have the right tool. I make things work. Duct tape's my favorite tool. I make the same noises when I stand up and sit down. What about you? What is it that you do just like your father? How did you go, I'm turning into him? Hi, Today FM, who's this?
1: I'm doing great. It's Christine. I just thought I'd call and let you know my hygiene. He was always a clean man, and I've picked that up from him.
0: Do you have any examples?
1: Well, he always would use deodorant, and sometimes he even put it on his feet.
0: Wow, okay. And you do that? You put it on your feet?
1: Sometimes, yeah.
0: Keeping the feet smelling fresh for 24 hours. That's crazy. 519-272-9834. Call or text me. Tell me about that moment you said, I'm turning into my dad.
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0: 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It's 8:31. Good morning. KFO with you this morning as we talk about those moments you believe and go, uh-oh, I'm turning into my dad. Have you ever had a moment like that? Like, I will do something. I'll stand up or sit down and make the noise in which my father makes when he stands up or sits down. And I'll go, oh my goodness, it's happening. I'm there. I've turned into my dad. Kim has commented and said, I've discovered at 63 I have my mother's no-nonsense attitude. I was shy and reserved as a teenager, never really said much to anyone. But as I've grown older, mom passed away at 63, what started out as me taking over the things my mom said to her grandchildren as a joke, a lot of the time to their embarrassment, I have realized that I had that way of things much more than I believed. There is no need to sugarcoat things. This is true. And there you go. Kim is saying, I've turned into my mom. Now, Christina from Sebringville is on the phone. Christina, when did you go, oh, I'm turning into my dad?
1: When my boyfriend started commenting on it.
0: Really? Like, what was the first thing he said?
1: Like, for me, apparently I yawn really loud.
0: Why
1: and
0: is...
1: Every time I yawn, he just starts calling me my dad's name.
0: Why?
1: Because apparently I sound just like him.
0: Why are loud yawns such a dad thing?
1: I don't know, but apparently it's a my thing now. But yeah, that's actually probably when I realized it, when he started commenting on it, because I never really thought about it myself. You know, I'm just being me. And then my boyfriend's like, well, you sound like your dad.
0: That's that's ridiculous.
1: Yeah. I mean, I don't want to be my dad. Dad's a guy. I'm a girl.
0: Now, you know what, though? You could be worse people, Christina from Sebringville. 519-272-9834. Call or text that number. Let's talk about that time you turned into your dad, or tell me about the time you realized you're turning into your mom. Let's open it up to both parents.
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0: 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It's 8:45. Good morning, KFO with you. And there's a moment in your life where you realize, oh no, I've done it. I've turned into my dad. Like, for instance, my obsession with the TV show The Rookie is around my dad. He is big into police television shows. He watches all this NCIS's. That's all he watches. He loves them. He loves The Rookie. My taste in TV is what I get from him, as well as the noises I make when I stand up and sit down. What about you? When did you go, oh, I'm turning into my dad?
1: I guess when I started liking animals, because he's always loved animals. He's always had at least one animal in the home since I can remember, really.
0: When did you go, oh, I love animals too?
1: I honestly have no clue. It's just always been something for me.
0: What was your first pet?
1: Tarantula, but yeah.
0: So tell me that. How did you and your dad figure out, look, we really love these creepy spiders?
1: So my father, he had 25 tarantulas, but I was too young to remember any of them. And then I wanted a tarantula when I got older. Dad got me the tarantula.
0: That's pretty sweet. Now, 25 is crazy because one is too many. 519-272-9834. Tell me about that time you realized, oh, I'm turning into my father. Linton Winter.

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1: Good morning, I'm Richard Coffin. Healthcare workers are protesting what QP describes as the provincial government's failure to address the hospital funding crisis. President of QP's Ontario Council of Hospital Unions, Michael Hurley, says system pressures like wait times to get a bed and staff elimination have made the workers frustrated with the Ford government.
2: They promised to end hallway medicine, which is to say get those people off the stretchers. They promised to clear the surgical wait list. They promised to correct the ER crisis. And we don't see any improvements. In fact, what we see is things deteriorating and we can't stand it.
1: The union wants hospital deficits paid off for hospitals to be funded at the real cost of operations and a $3.2 billion investment to bring the bed and staff numbers up. No one was injured yesterday when police and fire crews responded to a fire inside a shopping cart. Fire Chief Neil Anderson says firefighters responded to an area at 125 Erie Street near the Bunker Performance Lounge around noon.
3: We had no idea what was in there, so we sent our typical response of the two vehicles. A city employee met us at the location, and there was a small metal bucket inside the cart that had smoldering materials inside. We simply put it out with a water extinguisher.
1: He says the damage was kept to the bucket, which was removed and disposed of at the city landfill. The fire chief says they believe the bucket was lit up by the cart user who was carrying a lighter. Fans of the beautiful game can gather in downtown Stratford to watch Canada play its second game at the FIFA World Cup. Stratford Soccer Fest is scheduled for June 18th at Market Square in the City Hall Auditorium. Officials say the family-friendly watch party will be in the auditorium. Stratford Minor Soccer is holding soccer-related activities in Market Square. The event runs from 5 to 9 that evening. A musician who got his big break during the 60s British invasion is the star of a new documentary playing in Stratford. The Stratford Film Festival is hosting three screenings of Peter Asher Everywhere Man at City Hall Auditorium. Festival director Megan Smith-Harris says the documentary was made after the directors saw Asher perform in San Francisco.
4: Halfway through the show, they turn to each other and they're like, could we make a film out of this?
1: The documentary airs tonight and tomorrow at 4 and 7. And the women who've shaped Stratford's history are being recognized through a local tour. Stratford Walking Tours is hosting Step Into Her Story tomorrow afternoon at Hartman's Coffee and Tea. Founder Lori LeDuc will talk about forgotten stories.
5: Oftentimes the accomplishments of men in business and politics, and that is what we focus on. But these are some of the stories that we might not have heard of in some of the women behind the scenes, but who have done very important things.
1: The tour will highlight Betty McMillan, the first female mayor in Stratford, and Rose McQueen, who inspired Tom Patterson to start the Stratford Festival. The tour wraps up at City Hall. 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
8: For today, mainly cloudy with a high of 25 and a humidex of 30. Clear tonight with a low of 14. Sunny tomorrow morning and then a mix of sun and cloud throughout the day with a high of 27 and a humidex of 30. And for Sunday, cloudy with a high of 20. 20 right now with a humidex of 27 in Stratford.
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Good morning. KFEL with you this morning, and we're talking about that moment when you went, well, I'm not mad it's happening, but it happened quicker than I thought it would. We'll dive into that after Noah Kahan. First, it's No Doubt and Hella Good, 107.7 Today FM.

0: 1077 Today FM, Stratford's best music. And that was The Great Divide, Noah Kahan. Good morning. I'm KFL. It is the morning show. We're sitting at 20 degrees right now. We're going to see it get up to a high of 25 with a humidex of 30. And we're talking about Dad today, as I won't be here to celebrate Father's Day with you. So I thought we would do it today. And we would talk about those that moment you realized, oh, goodness me, I've turned into my father. For me, it's when I make noises when I sit down and the horribly bad television shows I watch. True story, I have the same taste in TV. What is it for you? What was that moment for you where you went, oh, I'm turning into my dad? Tell me the story.
1: I have anger issues. So, like, whenever someone makes me mad, I'm like, meh, meh, meh, meh, meh, meh.
0: So it's not like you're violent or anything. You just kind of start chirping.
1: Yes. He says that, like, my cousin and I are his girls. Like, and I phoned him the other day. I'm like, what do you want for Father's Day? He's like, oh, nothing. I won't be here. I'm like, oh, great, would have been nice to know.
0: Yeah, that would have been. Dads can be like that. They just go, they go by their own beat of their own drum. Is there a moment in time where you realize you have become your father? 519-272-9834. Call or text that number or hit the Today Facebook page.
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0: For today, mainly cloudy with a high of 25 and a humidex of 30. Clear tonight with a low of 14. Sunny tomorrow morning and then a mix of sun and cloud throughout the day with a high of 27 and a humidex of 30. And for Sunday, cloudy with a high of 20. 20 right now with a humidex of 27 in Stratford.
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0: Alexia Cara. No, that's the wrong hour. Let's do this. Sorry, I'm getting scrambled up a little bit here this morning. His problem instead, KFL with you. We're going to wrap up the morning show for you, and we are going to call it a week. That's it for me. I'm done. Jamie Cottle's still off. He's back with you Monday. Kate's back in at 2 o'clock, and she, of course, filling in for me next week. Well, I will be off. Kate, you're in the studio here. What do you got coming up on your show this afternoon?
1: It's Four-Legger Friday, and we're talking about your pet's favorite game.
0: There you go. Yeah. So your pet's favorite game, and that's the game you're going to play for a chance. You can win, a $25 gift certificate to Pet Value?
1: Yes, in Stratford and New Hamburg.
0: Fantastic, Kate. Thank you so much. Have yourself an amazing weekend.
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0: For today, mainly cloudy with a high of 25 and a humidex of 30. Clear tonight with a low of 14. Sunny tomorrow morning and then a mix of sun and cloud throughout the day with a high of 27 and a humidex of 30. And for Sunday, cloudy with a high of 20. 20 right now with a humidex of 27 in Stratford.
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9: Mainly cloudy skies today. High of 25, humidex of 30. Tonight, skies clear up, low of 14. Saturday morning, sunny, high of 27 with a humidex of 30, followed by cloudy skies, chance of showers, low of 16. Today FM.

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3: Mainly cloudy skies today. High of 25, humidex of 30. Tonight, skies clear up, low of 14. Saturday morning, sunny, high of 27 with a humidex of 30, followed by cloudy skies, chance of showers, low of 16.
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12: Mainly cloudy skies today, high of 25, humidex of 30. Tonight, skies clear up, low of 14. Saturday morning, sunny, high of 27 with a humidex of 30, followed by cloudy skies, chance of showers, low of 16.

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3: Mainly cloudy skies today, high of 25, humidex of 30. Tonight, skies clear up, low of 14. Saturday morning, sunny, high of 27 with a humidex of 30, followed by cloudy skies, chance of showers, low of 16.
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1: Good afternoon. I'm Hussam El Hussein. The owner of a popular summer spot in St. Mary's is reeling after a major theft. Stratford police say more than $70,000 in inflatables and power equipment was stolen from a trailer belonging to Super Splash Water Park, which operates within St. Mary's Quarry. Owner Patrick Jackson told My Stratford Now the theft is a huge loss ahead of the scheduled opening of the water park later this month. Police say the trailer was broken into between 9:15 p.m. on Monday and 9 a.m. Tuesday. Jackson says entry was gained through a gate, and planning and advanced tools would have been needed to get in. He says one of the stolen items weighs nearly 500 pounds. A good portion of the inventory was stolen. Anyone with information is asked to contact Constable Matt Welsh at Stratford Police directly. After some hurdles, a popular restaurant is reopening in a new location in Stratford. Bijou Restaurant is moving from 34 Brunswick Street to the historic church property at 70 Brunswick Street, adopting the new name Bijou at the Church. General Manager of Operations Mark Simone says the idea started after a fire at their 74 Wellington Street location in late 2024. The new name honors two legacy brands in Stratford, the Bijou and the Church Restaurant. Bijou at the Church opens July 24th. Be the first to know. Sign up to get news alerts to your inbox at MyStratfordNow.com.
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1: Mainly cloudy skies today, high of 25, humidex of 30. Tonight, skies clear up, low of 14. Saturday morning, sunny, high of 27 with a humidex of 30, followed by cloudy skies, chance of showers, low of 16.
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8: Mainly cloudy skies today, high of 25, humidex of 30. Tonight, skies clear up, low of 14. Saturday morning, sunny, high of 27 with a humidex of 30, followed by cloudy skies, chance of showers, low of 16.
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9: Mainly cloudy skies today, high of 25, humidex of 30. Tonight, skies clear up, low of 14. Saturday morning, sunny, high of 27 with a humidex of 30, followed by cloudy skies, chance of showers, low of 16.
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9: Mainly cloudy skies today. High of 25, humidex of 30. Tonight, skies clear up, low of 14. Saturday morning, sunny, high of 27 with a humidex of 30, followed by cloudy skies, chance of showers, low of 16.
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10: Mainly cloudy skies today, high of 25, humidex of 30. Tonight, skies clear up, low of 14. Saturday morning, sunny, high of 27 with a humidex of 30, followed by cloudy skies, chance of showers, low of 16.

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Friday afternoon. Hey, I'm Kate. You're on the Afternoon Drive, and it's Four-Legger Friday today. You've got a chance to win a $25 gift card to Pet Value in Stratford and New Hamburg. All the details coming up in a few minutes. Right now, it's Taylor Swift on Today FM.

0: 107.7 Today FM. That's Rev Contemporary Love. Hey, I'm Kate. You're on the afternoon drive. It's Friday. The sun is shining, and you've got a chance to win a $25 gift card with Pet Value because it's Four Legger Friday today. So over on the Today FM Facebook page, you can play Four Legger Friday for your chance to win that $25 gift card. And today's question for Four Legger Friday, what's your pet's favorite game? And some of the answers, I'm obsessed with these games. Desmond says, I don't know if it's a game, but our cat demands bathtub island time, where we fill the tub partway with warm water and set up a bath cushion in the middle for her to sit on. She will barge in and yell until you do this for her. And I'm kind of obsessed with this. I have never heard of anyone's pet doing that before. I love it. And Tamara says, dish. She brings her bowl to us, sits, we put one kibble in the bowl, and then she carries it back to her cot, lays down, eats the kibble, and then returns. She says, what is the most cute, though, is that when I want the game to end, because you're sick of putting one kibble in at a time, after giving her the last kibble, I say and sign, all done, and then she will not bring the dish back to us after that, fully understanding that the game is over. What a smart girl. I love that game. That sounds like so much fun. Let me know what your pet's favorite game is for your chance to win. It's Four Legger Friday only on Today FM.
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12: Mainly cloudy skies today, high of 25, humidex of 30. Tonight, skies clear up, low of 14. Saturday morning, sunny, high of 27 with a humidex of 30, followed by cloudy skies, chance of showers, low of 16.
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0: With Faded. Hey, I'm Kate. It's Friday. We're looking forward to the weekend. The sun is shining. And tomorrow, you can catch Abby in the Stratford Motor Products Community Cruiser powered by Krabby Joe's Bar and Grill, Excalibur Insurance, Zayre's Stratford, and Roof Ninjas. So tomorrow on Saturday, she will be at the 79th annual Shakespeare Field Day and Fish Fry. This is an all-day event. It starts at 8 a.m. with the Shakespeare Firefighters Breakfast, and it goes all the way to midnight. There's fireworks at 10 p.m. There's a dance after the fireworks. There's so much on the schedule, and you can find the entire schedule on Facebook at Shakespeare Community Athletic Association. You can also go to their website, shakespeare-scaa.com, and see the schedule there. And then on Sunday, Abby will be at the Stratford Perth Museum for Rotary Hospice Stratford Perth's Hike for Hospice. If you aren't registered yet, you can get registered at rotaryhospice.ca. Then she'll be on Lakeside Drive for the Kinsman Club of Stratford's car show, 9 a.m. to 2 p.m. on Sunday. You can check that out. It's free for spectators, which is awesome. And then Abby is back at Stratford Mall in the evening with Stratford Cruises for their weekly Sunday car show. So it's going to be another really fun weekend for Abby. And when you see Abby in the cruiser, be sure to fill out a ballot for our monthly cruiser draw. Right now for June, you can win a full interior exterior car detailing with Uniglass Plus Z-Bart. 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

0: 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Hey, I'm Kate. Happy Friday. It's Four-Legger Friday once again, and we are on the Today Facebook page with your chance to win a $25 gift card to Pet Value in Stratford and New Hamburg. This week, the question for your chance to win, what's your pet's favorite game? And it can be basic like fetch. It can be something really bizarre that you think only your pet does. I want to hear about their favorite game to play for your chance to win that $25 gift card. And Mandy says tug of war, but she had surgery last Friday and hasn't been allowed to play tug of war. So she's tried to convince the cat to play. And she's got a picture of her dog offering a toy to the cat. Very cute. And Laura says the cats and dog all like to chase the laser beam toy, but the dog mostly likes fetch. Or when you chase him, he just loves to run around. When I was a kid, my childhood dog, any sort of flashlight or laser beam, he would chase it like a cat. It was really entertaining. But let me know, what's your pet's favorite game for your chance to win? It's Four-Legger Fridays on the Today FM Facebook page. 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
7: Mainly cloudy skies today, high of 25, humidex of 30. Tonight, skies clear up, low of 14. Saturday morning, sunny, high of 27 with a humidex of 30, followed by cloudy skies, chance of showers, low of 16.
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Friday. I'm Kate. You're on the Afternoon Drive. Hope you're having a great day. And if you want to soak up the sun tonight and soak up a free concert in Market Square, Market Square Music is on tonight. I'll get you all the details, but it's Scott Hellman right now.

0: Machine with Talk on 107.7 Today FM. Happy Friday. I'm Kate. Hope you're having a great day. The sun is shining. And this evening, what better way to end the week than with Market Square Music? Free concerts in Market Square behind City Hall, produced by Dana Manning. So you know it's always going to be good. And tonight on the stage in Market Square is Marcus Nance and Adrian Ferrugia. Smooth baritone with piano is the short and sweet explanation I have for you. And just sounds lovely for a Friday evening. Sun shining. And be sure to come out to Market Square. It's at 6:30. Bring your own chair. Get comfortable. Maybe grab some food or drink on the way over, a little snack while you listen to the music, and it's just going to be a great evening. 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
11: Mainly cloudy skies today, high of 25, humidex of 30. Tonight, skies clear up, low of 14. Saturday morning, sunny, high of 27 with a humidex of 30, followed by cloudy skies, chance of showers, low of 16.
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0: 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I'm Kate, and it's Four-Legger Friday today. So on the Today FM Facebook page, you have a chance to win a $25 gift card with Pet Value in Stratford and New Hamburg. And all you have to do is answer this pet-related question. What's your pet's favorite game? Head to the Today FM Facebook page, leave a comment, and you're automatically entered into the draw. And some of these comments, I love reading about your pets. I live vicariously through you because I don't have any pets. Jen says, definitely catch. My dog would literally chase a ball all day. We have to tell people who come over not to throw the ball she brings them or else she will never leave them alone. When I was in college, I lived with my aunt and uncle and they had a dog and he was like that. He had this little red ball. It took up his whole mouth. He was really teeny. And he would just chase his ball for hours. It just never ended. It was so much fun. And Kimberly says, hide and seek in my couch. And she's got a picture of the dog buried under a couch cushion. That is awesome. Well, let me know, what's your pet's favorite game for your chance to win a $25 gift card at the end of the day? It's on the Today Facebook page for Four-Legger Friday.
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Big girls don't cry. It's Fergie on Today FM. I'm Kate. Happy Friday. In case you missed it yesterday, every Thursday is our Zaire's Donut Day giveaway, and Stratford Electric was our winner for this week. And every Thursday, you know, we're giving away donuts for

0: And on Thursday next week, we will deliver donuts and coffee to a very deserving local business or organization in the Stratford Motor Products Community Cruiser, powered by Krabby Joe's Bar and Grill, Excalibur Insurance, Zayre's Stratford, and Roof Ninjas.
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15: Mainly cloudy skies today, high of 25, humidex of 30. Tonight, skies clear up, low of 14. Saturday morning, sunny, high of 27 with a humidex of 30, followed by cloudy skies, chance of showers, low of 16.
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1: Good afternoon. I'm Hussam El Hussein. The owner of a popular summer spot in St. Mary's is reeling after a major theft. Stratford police say more than $70,000 in inflatables and power equipment was stolen from a trailer belonging to Super Splash Water Park, which operates within St. Mary's Quarry. Owner Patrick Jackson told MyStratfordNow the theft is a huge loss ahead of the scheduled opening of the water park later this month. Police say the trailer was broken into between 9:15 p.m. on Monday and 9 a.m. Tuesday. Jackson says entry was gained through a gate, and planning and advanced tools would have been needed to get in. He says one of the stolen items weighs nearly 500 pounds. A good portion of the inventory was stolen. Anyone with information is asked to contact Constable Matt Welsh at Stratford Police directly. After some hurdles, a popular restaurant is reopening in a new location in Stratford. Bijou Restaurant is moving from 34 Brunswick Street to the historic church property at 70 Brunswick Street, adopting the new name Bijou at the church. General Manager of Operations Mark Simone says the idea started after a fire at their 74 Wellington Street location in late 2024. He says it was around that time when they found out that Revival House was for sale. The new name honors two legacy brands in Stratford, the Bijou and the Church Restaurant. Bijou at the Church opens July 24th. Be the first to know. Sign up to get news alerts to your inbox at MyStratfordNow.com.
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1: Skies clearing up tonight, low of 14. Tomorrow morning, sunny, high of 27 with a humidex of 30, followed by clear skies turning partly cloudy, low of 16. Sunday, showers, high of 22, then clear skies, low of 8.
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Lovely Friday. Hey, I'm Kate. You're on the Afternoon Drive, and it's Four-Legger Friday today, so somebody is about to win that $25 gift card to Pet Value in Stratford in New Hamburg. I have a winner, and I'll tell you who they are in a few minutes, but right now it's Bruno Mars on Today FM.

0: Lay It On Me. It's Frank Walker on Today FM. Happy Friday. I'm Kate. Hope you're having a great day soaking up the sun. And it's Four-Legger Friday today. Our question for this week was, what's your pet's favorite game, with that $25 gift card up for grabs from Pet Value in Stratford and New Hamburg? 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And she said her pet's favorite game is hide and seek in the couch. 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Very cute. Lots of fun. And thank you so much for playing along this week. And Four-Legger Fridays is every Friday on Today FM only. 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
5: Skies clearing up tonight, low of 14. Tomorrow morning, sunny, high of 27 with a humidex of 30, followed by clear skies, turning partly cloudy, low of 16. Sunday, showers, high of 22, then clear skies, low of 8.
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6: Mr. 305 checking in for the remix. You know they had that 75 Street Brazil. Well, this year's gonna be called Caiocho. Que hola, Gata, que hola, Omega. And this is how we gonna do it. Dale!

0: Today FM, Mike DeMero, Dinoro with Calling. Hey, I'm Kate. Happy Friday. We're here on the afternoon drive, and we're chatting with Amy Roth with the Brain Injury Groups in Stratford. Amy, how are you doing?
1: I'm good, thanks. Kate, how are you?
0: I'm good. It's good to see you.
1: Thanks for having me in.
0: Absolutely. And coming up on Saturday, it's the BIG walk, or the Brain Injury Group walk.
1: Yes. Registration at 9:30 in the morning, and it starts at 10 and goes till 12.
0: Yeah, so it's a great community event. And tell us a little bit more about the brain injury groups in Stratford.
1: So we here in Stratford are part of the London and Region Brain Injury Association, and we thankfully have two groups that get together here in Stratford. The last Tuesday every month, it's from 7 o'clock until 9 o'clock, and at the local.
0: Oh, nice.
1: And then every Wednesday afternoon from 12:30 until 3, it's at the Avondale United Church.
0: Very nice. And so this is a group for anybody who has had a brain injury.
1: Yes. And I also know that some family members also come along, so they're also more than welcome.
0: Awesome. Yeah. So you meet twice a week, or there's two different groups meeting once a week?
1: The one on the Wednesday is every week, and then the one on the Tuesday is at the end of the month.
0: Oh, nice. Okay. So yeah, a couple meetings per month, and just kind of a way to get together. And is it just a social group, or?
1: The Wednesday afternoon one definitely is. And I know a lot of other times they get together and go do things too.
0: Mm-hmm. So it's kind of going on adventures and social.
1: Yes.
0: So lots of fun. So what a great support system for people in our community who have had a brain injury. And so we're fundraising for that this Saturday.
1: Yes. And it's the 3-kilometer walk going just around the water. And don't need to do the walk. You can just come. And I know we'll have goodies to eat too.
0: Oh, good.
1: Okay. I'm not sure where they're coming from.
0: So food and walking and community at the BIG walk on Saturday. And so we're meeting at the Allman Arena?
1: Yes, in the parking lot right off of it. That's where we have everything set up.
0: Okay, so we'll meet there 9:30 for registration.
1: Yes.
0: And then the walk starts at 10.
1: Yes.
0: Okay, so it's going to be a great community event. Do we have any other comments for people coming to the walk?
1: Just are looking forward to who can come and join.
0: Yeah, fabulous. Okay, thank you, Amy, and we'll see you on Saturday.
1: Okay, we'll see you then.
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0: Beautiful day with Michael Bublé on Today FM. Yes, it is. Happy Friday. I'm Kate. You're on the Afternoon Drive. And did you know tonight is National Movie Night? I think what better way to spend it than, you know, getting cozy, watching a movie. For me, I love a documentary. And actually, the Stratford Film Festival is putting on a really cool documentary tonight and tomorrow. There's three screenings in total of Peter Asher Everywhere Man. It's all about Peter Asher. He's somebody that you've probably never heard of. And if you have, good for you. But you might not have heard of him. But he's been so influential in the music industry for the past 60 years. It's really cool. I'm watching this documentary tomorrow with Stratford Film Festival, but it is on tonight and also two more screenings tomorrow at 4 p.m. and 7 p.m. This is going to be a really cool documentary. So if you're like me and you love a documentary, check out Peter Asher, Everywhere Man. This is the second time it'll be on screen in Canada, which is so cool that that's happening right here in Stratford. So you can get all the details and tickets at stratfordfilmfestival.com.
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9: Good afternoon. I'm Hussam El Hussein. The owner of a popular summer spot in St. Mary's is reeling after a major theft. Stratford police say more than $70,000 in inflatables and power equipment was stolen from a trailer belonging to Super Splash Water Park, which operates within St. Mary's Quarry. Owner Patrick Jackson told MyStratfordNow the theft is a huge loss ahead of the scheduled opening of the water park later this month. Police say the trailer was broken into between 9:15 p.m. on Monday and 9 a.m. Tuesday. Jackson says entry was gained through a gate, and planning and advanced tools would have been needed to get in. He says one of the stolen items weighs nearly 500 pounds. A good portion of the inventory was stolen. Anyone with information is asked to contact Constable Matt Welsh at Stratford Police directly. After some hurdles, a popular restaurant is reopening in a new location in Stratford. Bijou Restaurant is moving from 34 Brunswick Street to the historic church property at 70 Brunswick Street, adopting the new name Bijou at the church. General Manager of Operations Mark Simone says the idea started after a fire at their 74 Wellington Street location in late 2024. He says it was around that time when they found out that Revival House was for sale. The new name honors two legacy brands in Stratford, the Bijou and the Church Restaurant. Bijou at the Church opens July 24th. Be the first to know. Sign up to get news alerts to your inbox at mystratfordnow.com.
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9: Skies clearing up tonight, low of 14. Tomorrow morning, sunny, high of 27 with a humidex of 30, followed by clear skies, turning partly cloudy, low of 16. Sunday, showers, high of 22, then clear skies, low of 8.
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Well, happy Friday. I'm Kate. You're on the Afternoon Drive. Hope you're having a great day. And tonight, if you are interested in some late night plans, if you've got nothing to do, Patso After Dark, the summer music series, is back. We'll get more details in a few minutes, but it's Chumbawamba right now on Today FM.

0: 1077 Today FM. That's Preston Pablo, Cause I Do. Hey, I'm Kate. You're on the afternoon drive, and it's Friday. And tonight, Pazzo Pizzeria's Pazzo After Dark Summer Music Series is starting back up. And I had so much fun chatting with Laura Nielsen. She gave me all the details.
1: Yes, this is officially our second summer of this. We started last year in July. And then we've went pretty much the whole way through the year up until now.
0: Awesome. Yeah. So we've got Pazzo After Dark. And this year, you're teaming up with Destination Stratford.
1: Yes, we are partnering with Destination Stratford for the Stratford After Dark programming for summer music pop-ups around town.
0: Really cool. Awesome. So how does Pazzo After Dark work?
1: So we're doing Friday nights, same as always, 9:30 p.m. to 11:30 p.m. We're starting June 12th, and we've got a lot of musicians coming in. A huge majority of these are also local musicians as well. We love to represent our Stratford arts. And we're starting June 12th with Johan, Stratford favorite.
0: One of our faves. Frontman of Small Town Strip Club.
1: Yes.
0: Awesome. So yeah, starting this Friday, you can come to Pazzo After Dark, 9:30, and enjoy all sorts of deals too while the music is on.
1: Yes, we also have our late night menus. We've got our $9 pizzas and $9 pints. We've also got $10 cocktails this time around.
0: That's awesome. So yeah, if you've still got some energy left at 9:30, there's a whole new nightlife coming to Pazzo.
1: Yeah, it is really exciting as well after any Stratford music and after Pazzo as well, as Katie said. We've got kind of our end of the night music happening.
0: Yeah, it's a great way to end the night after you've done so many other things. But if you're like, I still want to do something else, I don't want to go home yet.
1: Looking for a pizza still.
0: Yeah, looking for a pizza and some drinks and some music. And Lauren, you are a musician yourself.
1: Yes, I'm a Stratford born and raised musician. I've been here. I started music kind of around when I was 11, working with Dana Manning. I'm currently at Laurier right now, Wilfrid Laurier, studying music. It's called Community Music. It's my bachelor's program.
0: Oh, sweet. Johan did the exact same thing,
1: yes.
0: Right? That is awesome. And how's that going?
1: It's really good. It's really cool to see music outside of kind of my small Stratford bubble. But at the same time, I'm still coming back.
0: Yeah.
1: There's nothing like music and arts and culture in Stratford.
0: Absolutely. And so you're also on the lineup for Pazzo After Dark.
1: Yes. Every time, all of my coworkers keep asking to have me back. So I am August 7th on the last evening to close it out.
0: Right. So it starts this Friday, but it goes through August.
1: Yes. It's going all the way up to August 7th. We are taking a break on June 19th to leave a little space for Stratford live music.
0: Absolutely.
1: But every other Friday, we're going.
0: Sweet. So yeah, it's going to be a great summer with Pazzo After Dark. And Lauren, thank you so much.
1: Thank you.
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10: Skies clearing up tonight, low of 14. Tomorrow morning, sunny, high of 27 with a humidex of 30, followed by clear skies turning partly cloudy, low of 16. Sunday, showers, high of 22, then clear skies, low of 8.
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0: 1077 Today FM, Basha with Balance. I'm Kate. It's Friday. I hope you're having a great day, soaking up the sun. And this weekend, we're looking forward to Abby being out and about in the Stratford Motor Products Community Cruiser, powered by Krabby Joe's Bar and Grill, Excalibur Insurance, Zare's Stratford, and Roof Ninjas. It's going to be a good weekend. I can feel it. And on Saturday, Abby will be at the 79th Annual Shakespeare Field Day and Fish Fry. This is an all-day event. They're starting at 8 a.m. and they're going until midnight. There's so much on the schedule with, obviously the fish fry goes from 5 to 7 and you do need a ticket for that. But then there's tons of activities as well. They've got the soapbox derby. They've got axe throwing. There's so much. They've got a mini midway and just tons of family-friendly fun. So that's going to be awesome in Shakespeare. You can get more details at shakespeare-scaa.com. And then on Sunday, Abby will be at the Stratford Perth Museum with Rotary Hospice Stratford Perth. It's the Hike for Hospice back again this year. And if you're not registered and you want to be, go to rotaryhospice.ca. It's not too late. Then Abby's heading over to Lakeside Drive. The Kinsman Club of Stratford is hosting another car show. These are always amazing. Like, all of Lakeside Drive just lined up with cars. It is really neat, and you should check it out. It's free for spectators, which is awesome. And then Abby will be looking at more cool cars later in the day on Sunday with Stratford Cruises weekly car show in the parking lot at Stratford Mall. So she's going to be seeing a lot of cool cars, having lots of fun this weekend. So be sure to stop by at one of her events and say hello. And when you see Abby in the cruiser, be sure to fill out a ballot for our cruiser draw. You could win a full car detailing with Uniglass Plus and Z-Bart. So that's a really awesome prize. We've already had to empty the bucket of ballots once because it was so full, but we're still doing the draw until the end of June. So if you see Abby this month, fill out a ballot for your chance to win. And if you want Abby at your community events this summer, just send us an invite. Go to mystratfordnow.com and leave a request in the community cruiser section.
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0: Racing Cars with Snow Patrol on Today FM Friday afternoon. Thanks so much for hanging out with me on your Friday, and I hope you have a great rest of your day, a great weekend. I'm heading out, but maybe I'll see you around this weekend. There's so much going on. 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You can also check out Abby, the Cruiser Girls schedule on the Today FM Facebook page. It's posted on there. You can check it out. And yeah, hope you have a great weekend. I'll be here Monday morning filling in for KFL next week. So I'll see you on Monday morning, bright and early, 6 a.m. to 10 a.m. Don't forget, 8 a.m., it's the Flower Hour with Flowers on York. So have those nominations ready to go in your head. And at 8 o'clock Monday morning, you can text them to us at 519-272-9834. Have a great weekend. I'll see you later.
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7: Skies clearing up tonight, low of 14. Tomorrow morning, sunny, high of 27 with a humidex of 30, followed by clear skies turning partly cloudy, low of 16. Sunday, showers, high of 22, then clear skies, low of 8.
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2: Skies clearing up tonight, low of 14. Tomorrow morning, sunny, high of 27 with a humidex of 30, followed by clear skies turning partly cloudy, low of 16. Sunday, showers, high of 22, then clear skies, low of 8.
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7: Skies clearing up tonight, low of 14. Tomorrow morning, sunny, high of 27 with a humidex of 30, followed by clear skies turning partly cloudy, low of 16. Sunday, showers, high of 22, then clear skies, low of 8.
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7: Skies clearing up tonight, low of 14. Tomorrow morning, sunny, high of 27 with a humidex of 30, followed by clear skies turning partly cloudy, low of 16. Sunday, showers, high of 22, then clear skies, low of 8. Today.

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2: Skies clearing up tonight, low of 14. Tomorrow morning, sunny, high of 27 with a humidex of 30, followed by clear skies turning partly cloudy, low of 16. Sunday, showers, high of 22, then clear skies, low of 8.
3: This is Stratford's best music.